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7: And we're back again for another amazing day. Good morning, my superstars. How do you do? Good morning, everybody. Good morning to you. Yes, sir. 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We're starting this morning with an absolute smile, absolute laughter, and a whole lot of fun. I'm your favorite Uncle Matty, the magician. And yes, it is a beautiful, beautiful, beautiful, well, Wednesday morning. And well, it can be a bit weird. Wednesdays can be a bit, you know, I mean, we're right smack dab in the middle of the week. We're getting ready for the weekend, but hey, still a lot more of the week to go around. So let's have ourselves an awesome day. Today, we're still celebrating World Conservation of Nature Day. Yes, sir. We're taking this into a better level. You know what? I want each and every one of us to try one day or try today and smell a flower. Try your best and just either take a picture of yourself next to a flower or go and smell a flower, but do something within nature today. Be that superhero that helps to save the environment, that helps to make everywhere better, all right? And as you do so, well, you tune into Kids 101.7 FM for your amazing, amazing gist, amazing conversation, lots and lots of games, and a lot to be won. Uncle Maddie's got something special planned, not for the superstars, but for the superstars and their families today. I'll be letting you in on the entire gist as we progress. So make sure you are locked in. We got 6 a.m. all the way to 9 a.m. of absolute fun, absolute greatness, absolute beautiful music. And speaking of beautiful music, well, Shining Star Vern is coming up first on the music box. Don't go nowhere. Keep it locked in. It is still the happiest place on radio after all. We're going to be having ourselves a great Wednesday morning. If you believe it, let me hear you say yeah.

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4: Bonjour, Abuja. That is a French way to say good morning, ABJ. How are you doing? It's a brand new day. Oh my gosh, another 24 hours to do life right, to do right by you, to have fun, to be great, to do great things, to do big things, and to listen to your number one family fun radio, Kids 101.7. Drum rolls, please. Why am I so excited today? I have no idea, but I am. Welcome to the Morning Boost. I am your angel on duty, Angel Gabby on the mic. I am so excited to be here because you, my angel, are on the other side of the radio. This is the Morning Boost where we get to help you start your morning with peace, wisdom, and positivity. Now, let's talk about something that we all deal with from time to time. Difficult people. Yeah, I'm going there this morning. Let's talk about difficult people on the Morning Boost today. We encounter difficult people at work, at school, in traffic, in the market, in our places of business, and even in our families, within our homes. We could have a difficult brother, a difficult sister, a difficult parent as well, a difficult child. Sometimes dealing with difficult people can make us leave us feeling frustrated, angry, or drained. But here is today's message. You can't always control people, but you can control how you respond. Oh yes. So how do we handle difficult people better? I'll give you a couple of steps. Number one, you want to stay calm. Not every situation needs a reaction. Sometimes your peace is more powerful than arguing. So step one is to stay calm. Secondly, don't take everything personally. People's behavior often says more about what they are going through than about you. So that's your second step. Don't take everything personally. Step three, protect your peace. Set healthy boundaries. Be respectful, but don't let the negativity ruin your day. So if you can set healthy boundaries, do so. If you don't have to be around them, don't be. If you can help reducing the interaction you have with them, by all means do. But be respectful at times you need to interface with them. Be sure that you play your part, be kind, and do not let their negativity ruin your day. And to parents listening this morning, one of the best things that we can teach our children is emotional control, how to respond wisely instead of reacting emotionally. And to my angel listening right now, kindness and patience can also go a long way. So here's your Morning Boost challenge for today. If you meet someone difficult, maybe in transit, in traffic, at the bus station, at the park, in your place of business, in your class, before you react, pause. Choose calm over chaos. And remember that not every battle is worth your peace. Because maturity isn't just about how you act when things are easy, it's about how you respond when things are hard. Okay? This has been the Morning Boost on Kids 101.7. Now go into your day with some patience, lots of wisdom, and a whole lot of peace of mind. Because Angel Gabby says so.
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Then say no more. Here's a fresh invite to the playground. Yay! 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
3: 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Uncle Matty the Magician is the name, and right now you're locked into the Drive Time Report on Kids FM 101.7. All right, so now for all those who are stepping out the doors, getting ready to leave the houses, well, you've got to get to the report first. Let's know what the day will be saying today. Well, it is an awesome, awesome Wednesday, the 29th of July, 2026, and Uncle Matty can tell you that today, well, today we're going to be waking up to a nice 25 degrees Celsius. There is a 90% chance of rain falling today. I mean, wowzers. You might be seeing a lot of rain coming in today, thunderstorms, and with winds about 18 kilometers per hour coming in from the southwest, and the afternoon might get as hot as, well, it might get a bit hot today, but it's also going to get cold. So you might see a bit of sun, a bit of rain, but the chances of rainfall is a bit high. So holding on to that umbrella tightly would be a very, very great thing to do. Yes, sir, there might be some parts of the city that might be experiencing some flooding or that are prone to flooding, and we should be staying high alert about that. All right, so parents, as your kids are on break, today might be a great day for an indoor games, reading, children's puzzles, and amazing, amazing things, because the rain might be keeping us indoors today. But hey, it's still great for us to figure out something that we can do. Maybe pick up a book that we want to read. What's your favorite book that you would want to be reading today? Let Uncle Matty know. You can certainly call in 0201-226-3350 or 0907-328-8728. That's 0907-328-8728 is the WhatsApp number. Let's know what the weather is looking like in your place. Is the clouds already gathering over your area, or is it just waking up to a cool, misty morning? What about the fog? Is there different fogs in your area? Is there thick fogs? Is there light fogs? Well, let Uncle Matty know. Well, make sure that as you are moving through the day, for all the commuters, if you get to a point where the rain has started and the ground gets wet, you want to make sure that you are decelerating and not accelerating. Do not try and splash water on people as you drive. That would be a no-go, okay? Make sure you're adhering to all the safety rules and regulations. When I say adhere, I mean make sure you are obeying them. You see the red light, you do what? You stop. You see the green light, you do what? You go. Your seatbelts, they're not there for decorations, you silly Billy. They're there to protect you and keep you safe. So make sure you are on your seatbelts as you are in the cars. Now, this goes for mommy and daddy and for everyone driving. You might be seeing some real gridlocks coming in today. It is a Wednesday, but we might be seeing some light traffic in different parts of the city. Most notably, well, Lugbe, Kubo, Maraba, and Gwarimpa, Kubwa Expressway. You might be seeing some little bit of traffic around Wuse Market areas, around some parts of Wuse as well. Some of them might be due to traffic. Some of them might be due to traffic lights. Some of them might be due to maybe, well, one thing or the other. But make sure you are wearing your patience on your sleeves, because you might going to need it. If you get stuck in traffic, you do not want any kerfuffle happening with you and another passenger due to some, well, mishap or misunderstanding. So it's good for you to keep a safe distance between you and the car in front of you so that nothing ever happens. No tender bender, no hitting, and then no, hey, do you know who I am? Do you know who I am? Do you know? No. We're not going to do that today. We're going to have ourselves an amazing day. Why? Well, because it is a great day. It is a great Wednesday. And Sia seems to think so, because she says you're never fully dressed as you go out without a smile. So as you get on with your clothes, you wear your suit, wear your tie, make sure you put on that smile.

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2: 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It's time for another yummalicious, delicious edition of Breakfast of the Day. I'm Angel Gabby, helping you, a busy family, start your morning with something tasty, energizing, and quick. Yes, to prepare. Now, today's breakfast is something sweet, it's fun, and it's perfect for both adults and for kids. It's perfect for the family. I know there are some people who say they are not fans of plantains, but I promise at the end of this, you are going to want to try this particular recipe. On the menu this morning is plantain waffles and freshly squeezed orange juice. You heard me right. Stay calm. Walk with me. Let's get into it. This is a very creative twist on breakfast that is nutritious, it is filling, and honestly, it feels like a little treat before the busy day begins. Now, let's make it in very, very simple steps. First, you want to get some ripe plantains, you want to peel those, and then you want to blend plantains, a couple of eggs, a little bit of flour, some milk, a pinch of cinnamon or vanilla. Put all of those into a blender and blend the mixture until it looks like a pancake batter. You know how you make your pancakes? This should look similar to that. Now you need to get a waffle maker. You have one of those that look like a toaster, like a toaster? Yes, I know that's how they come. Get your waffle maker, grease it lightly with some oil or butter, and then heat that up. Now you want to pour your plantain batter into your waffle maker and let that cook until it's golden brown and slightly crispy. Yes, because the crispiness also adds a touch to it. And just like that, in less than 10-15 minutes, your delicious plantain waffles are ready. Now to the fresh orange juice. Now, many times we think making freshly squeezed orange juice or pineapple juice is so technical, it's too bougie, listen, you can drink healthy even from the comfort of your home. All you need to do is just go to the market, buy a couple of oranges, come home, peel them, blend them, and sieve them. That's all you have to do. It's even better if you have a juice extractor, a juice machine. If you have a juicer, either the manual one, the electric one, or you have a blender, even a regular blender, you can just peel your oranges, throw them in the blender, a little bit of water, blend it, and then just get a sieve and sieve that, and your freshly squeezed orange juice is ready. Just like that, a very healthy drink option to start your morning. Why is this breakfast great? Let's look at the goodness inside. Plantain waffles. Now, of course, you know that plantains provide carbohydrates for energy. They are rich in potassium, which supports muscle and body function. Of course, your eggs and milk add protein to help keep you full and focused. And the fresh orange juice is packed with a lot of vitamin C to support immunity. It helps keep you refreshed and hydrated. And together, this breakfast gives you steady morning energy, important vitamins, a satisfying and balanced start to your day. And it's perfect for busy people, busy parents, school mornings, and busy families on a morning such as this. Now, this is your morning reminder. Breakfast can be healthy and exciting. Sometimes, really, all it takes is a fun twist on everyday ingredients that you already have in your kitchen to make your morning feel a little bit brighter. Remember that a good breakfast sets the tone for a good day. So go into that kitchen and make yourself a fun, quick breakfast for you and your family. Now that's it on today's breakfast of the day. Let me know if you'll be trying out this recipe. Let me know on WhatsApp 0902-732-88728. I'll take that again, 0907-732-88728. Let me know if you'll be trying this, or maybe you have another fun, exciting breakfast that you and your family like to have. Drop it on WhatsApp as well for me, and who knows, I just might feature it on Breakfast of the Day for tomorrow. I am Angel Gabby. Don't go anywhere. 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
3: 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Aww. 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
4: Weeks of intense battle, 4 weeks of intellectual debate. It's time for the tournament of champions, where 16 secondary schools will come together in one location. They're going to be having champions from Port Harcourt, Lagos, Abuja converge as one champion will emerge. It's the tournament of champions on the 10th of August 2026 by 3 p.m. prompt. 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Will you be there?
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0: 7 o'clock comes in. Are you ready to be a champion? All right, right now it's time for us to pick 5 lucky winners to be our Jabi Lake Mall champion today. It's another amazing Wednesday. Do you think you can answer the questions correctly? Well, Uncle Matty always has a different theme for a different day. Today's theme, well, let's see if you can guess it and you can answer the questions correctly. All you got to do is give me 3 correct answers and you are an absolute superstar. If you get to a question you cannot answer, do well to skip it because your time is 1 minute and 1 minute is 1 minute. So if you want to make, if you end up, you know, taking time and be asking for, you know, a repeat of the question, or maybe you're trying to think about it, or, you know, well, if the time runs out, the time runs out. Uncle Matty can't really do much about it. But we're still going to have some fun. We're still going to have ourselves a great time, an awesome time. 0201-226-3350. That is the number to call. Hello. Good morning. Ooh, I lost that call. But hey, you can certainly call back. 0907-328-8728. That is the other line. And the other line, again, 0901-808-9811. Okay. 0901-808-9811. The phone lines right now are active. All you got to do is dial in and call. Hello. Good morning. Good morning there, my superstar. What's your name? Ooh, sorry, could you speak up, please? Uncle Matty is finding it hard to hear you.
1: Yes?
0: What? Yes, that is awesome. What do you say your name was again?
1: Princess.
0: Princess, how are you doing this fine morning?
1: Good.
0: Oh, that's good. Well, Princess, where are you calling me from?
1: Abuja.
0: All the way from ABJ. Ooh, okay. Well, yeah, at least I know now it's not Lagos or maybe Kaduna. Okay, so, but what part of Abuja, though?
1: Karimu.
0: All the way from Karimu, we got Princess. Okay, so the people in Karimu right now are possibly, they are cheering you on. They're saying, all right, we have a representative making us proud. Do you think you can make the people of Karimu proud today?
1: Yes.
0: All right, let's see how well you do. Your time starts right now. Princess, true or false? True or false? Recycling paper helps to reduce the numbers of trees cut down. True or false? Skipping that one, the answer was true. Question next. The process where water changes into vapor because of heat is called dash.
1: Evaporation.
0: Correct. Question next. I'm describing something with 3 clues. You tell me what I'm describing. Clue number 1, I give oxygen. Clue number 2, birds build homes in me. Clue number 3, I have roots and branches. What am I?
1: A tree.
0: Correct. Question next. Pick the odd one out, and that call has been gone. Wow. Okay, Princess. Do well to call me back so that we can make sure that we ask you these final questions, okay? Let's see who's going to be next. Hello. Good morning, my superstar. Hello there.
2: Hello.
0: How are you doing today?
2: Fine.
0: What is your name?
2: Ramadan.
0: Sorry. Could you say that again?
2: Ramadan.
0: Ramadan.
2: Yes.
0: Could you spell that for me, please?
2: R-A-M-A-D-A-N.
0: Oh, Ramadan. Well, welcome to the show. What a pleasure to have you here. I mean, it's not every day we get to get a Ramadan in the building. Well, how are you doing today?
2: Fine.
0: All right, well, let's put a smile on that face, shall we? And make you a Jabi Lake Mall champion. Well, all you need to do is answer the questions. 3 correct answers, you get 2 skips. And are you ready to be a champion?
2: Yes.
0: Lovely. Your time starts now. Question number one. Which of these does not belong? Plastic bottle, glass bottle, banana peel, aluminium can.
2: Banana peel.
0: That is correct. Question number next. Which is the layer of gases surrounding Earth called? Or what is What is the layer of gases surrounding the Earth called? A, atmosphere, B, lithosphere, C, core, D, ocean.
2: Atmosphere.
0: Atmosphere, absolutely correct. Question next. Pick the lie amongst the statement. Which of these statements is a lie? And that call has been gone. What is going on with network today? Ramadan, please call me back. Princess, please call me back. Let's see if we can get this done. Hello, good morning. Hello, Princess calling back.
3: Hello?
0: Hello, how are you doing?
3: Good morning, sir. I'm fine.
0: All right, wait, is this Princess calling back?
3: No, it's Christabel.
0: Oh, Christabel. All right, Christabel, how are you doing this fine day?
3: I'm fine.
0: All right, well, Christabel, where are you calling me from?
3: From Gariki.
0: Ooh, Christabel, all the way from Gariki. I possibly passed your house but on my way here. But hey, let's make Gariki proud today and be a Jabi Lake Mall champion. Are you ready for it?
3: Yes.
0: Okie dokie, Christabel. Your time starts now. Question one. Question number one. Pick the lie amongst the statements. Two truths, one lie. Pick the lie. A. Bees help to pollinate flowers. B. The ocean covers above 71% of the Earth. And C, penguins naturally live in the Sahara Desert. Which is the lie?
3: Okay, so A is about being pollinating flowers, and C is about water. So it's... The last one.
0: The last one. Penguins naturally live in the Sahara Desert. Is that your final answer?
3: Yes.
0: That is correct. All right, question next. True or false? The sun is the Earth's main source of energy. True or false?
3: True,
0: correct. All right, one more, Christabel, and you get to be my champion. All right, question number next. The three R's in reduce, reuse, and dash. The three R's, reduce, reuse, and dash. What's the last one?
3: There are three R's,
0: okay? Okay, your time is up, but there are three R's, reduce, reuse, and dash. What is the last one?
3: Recycle.
0: That is awesome. Congratulations, Christabel. You are my first Jabi Lake Mall champion. Congratulations. How do you feel?
3: Thank you.
0: All right. Well, how about we give Jabi Lake Mall a super, super shout out for, you know, the amazing gift.
3: Thank you, Jabi Lake Mall.
0: Awesome. Well, Christabel, I'm going to need you to do one more important thing for me, okay? You think you can do it for me?
3: Yeah.
0: Okay, so I need you to send your name and your number to the WhatsApp line. That's our WhatsApp line. Do you have the WhatsApp number?
3: Yes.
0: Okay, please just send your name and your number right now to the WhatsApp number so that your name can be collated into the database. Thank you so much. And I do hope you have yourself a swell day. Make sure you smell a flower today and put a smile on your face, okay?
3: Okay, thanks, Dad. Bye-bye.
0: Bye-bye. All right, Christabel came in and, well, stole the cake as our first champion. Let's see who's going to be our next. Hello, good morning.
4: Hello.
0: Hello there. How are you doing today?
4: I'm fine.
0: Oh, what is your name, by the way?
4: My name is Ogugo from Jabi.
0: Ogugo. Wow. Beautiful name.
4: Okugwa. O-G-U.
0: Okay, beautiful. You're spelling it for me. O-G-U.
4: G-U-A.
0: G-U-A. Ogugwa. Am I saying that right?
4: Yes.
0: Awesome. Awesome sauce. And you say you're calling all the way from Jabi?
4: Yes.
0: Awesome sauce. All right. Okay. Now let's see if we can make Jabi proud today and make you a champion. Do you think you got what it takes?
4: Huh?
0: Do you think you got what it takes to be a champion today?
4: Yes.
1: Yes.
0: Awesome. Well, let the games begin. Ogugwa, your time starts right now. Okay, question one. Question number one. Which insect is famous for pollinating flowers? Which of these insects?
1: Bees.
0: A bee.
1: Bees.
0: Correct. Question next. Question number next. I'm describing something with three clues. You tell me what I am describing. Clue number one, I'm salty. Clue number two, fish live inside of me. Clue number three, I cover
1: the ocean.
0: Correct. Question next. Question number next. Which plant or rather which planet is known as the blue planet? Which planet is known as the blue planet? A, Mars. B, Venus. Sorry?
1: The
0: blue planet. B-L-U-E. Which planet is known as the blue planet? Is it A, Mars, B, Venus, C, Earth, or D, Jupiter?
1: Earth.
0: Final answer?
1: Yes.
0: You sure?
1: Yes.
0: That is correct. Earth is the answer. Congratulations, Ogugwa, on being my second Jabi Lake Mall champion today. How do you feel?
1: I feel good.
0: I'm glad that you feel good, okay? Well, how about we give Jabi Lake Mo that nice shout out to make him feel good as well?
1: Thank you, Jabi Lake
0: Mo. Awesome. Okay, so question. Will you be available on Saturday for the pickup party at Jabi Lake Mo?
1: Yes.
0: Awesome. All right. Well, thank you so much for joining me and for being my special superstar today. Have yourself a wonderful time. Bye-bye.
1: Bye-bye.
0: Bye-bye, my superstar. All right, Ogugwa right here has done it well once more, showing us just how the superstars do it. Christabel, I still am waiting for your number and your name on the WhatsApp line. Please do so well, because if I get to my fifth caller and your name is not here, I would have to give out your present to somebody else. So just send your name and your number to the WhatsApp line. If you do not have the WhatsApp line, well, I'll be calling it out for you right now. 090-732-88-728. That's 090-732-8728. Hello, my superstar. Good morning to you. Hello.
5: Hello.
0: Hello there. How are you doing today? Good morning. What's your name?
5: My name is Felicia.
0: Felicia, why do we sound like we're having a frown this morning? What happened? Come on, talk to me. Talk to me. What's got us feeling blue? Oh, stomach ache. Oh, well, I do hope your tummy gets better, okay?
5: Okay.
0: All right. Well, let's make a put a smile on that face and get you that championship, all right? All you got to do is answer the questions correctly, and you certainly will be my next Jabi Lake Mall champion, all right?
5: Okay.
0: All right, Felicia. Question, well, your time starts now. Question number one. True or false? Plants produce oxygen during photosynthesis.
5: True.
0: Correct. Question next. Animals and plants live together from an dash. What do you call it when animals and plants live together to form something? They form a type of system. Let's put it that way. Animals and plants live together to form a type of system. You can skip if you do not know the question rather than, well. You want to skip? All right. The answer I was looking for was ecosystem. Okay. Question number next. Which renewable energy source uses moving air? Which renewable energy source uses moving air? Is it A, solar, B, wind, C, coal, or D, oil?
2: Solar.
0: Solar. Did you say solar?
2: No.
0: All right. Solar is wrong. The answer was wind. Wind is the source of moving air. Solar is from the sun. All right. Question next. Two truths and a lie. You tell me which of these statements is a lie, and that is time. But hey, tell me which of these statements is a lie. A, rainforests are home to many animals. B, plastic can take hundreds of years to decompose. C, all deserts are freezing cold. What is the lie?
2: B.
0: B is plastics take hundreds of years to decompose. Final answer?
2: Yes.
0: Final answer, and that is wrong. Plastics do take hundreds of years to decompose. That's why we opt for recycling. The answer was C. All deserts are freezing cold. Deserts are usually very, very hot. They're only cold at night. Well, Felicia, you weren't able to answer three questions correctly, but hey, you did do your best, and you certainly can try again by calling back. Uncle Maddie will be here to answer your call, okay? All right, thank you so much, and I do hope your tummy does get better, all right? You take care of yourself. Have a great, great day. Bye-bye. All righty, my superstars. Before we get back into the game, Uncle Maddie might have to go for a short break. Do not go anywhere. Do not stay anywhere. The morning bell will be right back with lots of more questions coming your way.
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2: Oh, good morning, sir.
1: Good morning there, superstar. What's your name?
2: My name is Amanda.
1: Amanda. Amanda, how are you doing this beautiful, beautiful, beautiful morning?
2: I'm fine, thank you, sir.
1: Amanda, did you call yesterday?
2: No, sir.
1: All right. Well, Amanda, it is a great day to have you on the show. All righty there, Amanda. So, tell me, what part of the city are you calling from?
2: Garraki.
1: All the way from Garraki. Well, let's see how we can make Garraki proud today, okay? So, answer the questions correctly, and you certainly will be my next champion. Are you ready, Amanda?
2: Yes, sir.
1: Lovely. Love the energy. Your time starts now. Question one. Question number one. I'm going to describe something for you with three clues. You tell me what I'm describing. Clue number one, I fall from clouds. Clue number two, plants need me. Clue number three, you carry an umbrella when I arrive. What
2: rain,
1: am I? Rain, rain, go away is correct. Question number

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2: Abuja, Abuja, are you ready? 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
3: Yes, sir. It is time for us to crown some more champions. We already have three lucky winners who called in and bedazzled Uncle Maddie with their question answering skills. Right now, we need two more, and let's see if it's going to be Hugh. Hello there. How are you doing today? Hello. Hello. Good morning. All righty there. Let's see who's going to be next. It can't get the person to talk. Hello. Hello. All right. Just try calling Uncle Maddie back, okay? Hello. Good morning.
4: Hello.
3: Hello there, my superstar. How are you doing today?
4: I'm fine.
3: What is your name?
4: My name is Destiny.
3: Destiny. How are we doing today, Destiny?
4: I'm fine.
3: All right. Glad to have you on the show. Destiny, where are you calling Uncle Maddie from?
4: I'm calling from Life Camp.
3: All the way from Life Camp. We got Destiny. All right, Destiny. Well, are you ready to be a Jabi Lake Mall champion?
4: Yes.
3: Yes, sir. Love the energy. Like that. Like that. Okay, Destiny. Your time starts now. Question number one. The natural home for an animal is called a dash. The natural home for an animal is called a dash. I'll give you a clue. It starts with a H.
4: Kind of, but not really.
3: Okay, so are we skipping this one?
4: Nope.
3: All right. The word I was looking for was habitat. Habitat is the natural home for an animal. All right. Question number next. Which bean usually holds paper? Which of these beans usually hold paper? A, recycling bin. B, compost bin. C, trash only. D, water bucket.
4: Compost bin.
3: Recycling bin. All right, that is correct. Question next. I'm going to describe something for you using three clues. You tell me what I am describing. Clue number one, I shine during the day. Clue number two, plants need me. And clue number three, I rise in the east.
4: What?
3: The sun. Great work there, Destiny. Correct. Question next. True or false? Turning off lights when leave a room saves energy.
4: True.
3: True. And just like that, Destiny, you are my champion. Awesome sauce, by the way. Okay, Destiny, how are we feeling right now?
4: I'm very happy and excited.
3: I'm glad to see that smile. I like that. I'm glad that you have a smile on your face right now. So, hey, how about we give Jabi Lake Mall a special shout out, okay?
4: Thank you, Jabi Lake Mall, for making me champion.
3: Oh, that is super. That absolutely super. So, would you be available on Saturday for the prize picking party at Jabi Lake Mall?
4: Yes.
3: Beautiful. Remember, it is by 12 noon, so you got to be there early, okay?
4: Okay.
3: All right, Destiny, have yourself a great, great day. Bye-bye. All righty there. Let's see who's going to be next. I need one more champion. You do that for me, and you certainly will be my my next Jabby Lake Mall champion. Wait, Amanda, I need you to send me

0: your name and number quickly. Remember, I told you, you need to send it immediately or I would have to give your prize to somebody else. So please send in your name and your number to the WhatsApp number, okay? Send your name and your number to the WhatsApp line post haste, okay? Let's see who's going to be next. Hello, my superstar. Good morning.
1: Hello, good morning.
0: Hello there. What is your name?
1: My name is Monachi.
0: Monachi. Monachi, how are we doing this fine morning?
1: Fine.
0: All right. Well, Mona. Did we call on Monday?
1: Ma?
0: Did you win a championship on Monday?
1: No, I'm the other Monachi.
0: You said you are which other Monachi?
1: Monachi Obika.
0: All right. Well, Monachi, it's good to have you on the show with me. So, do you think you got what it takes to be a Jabi Lake Mall champion?
1: Yeah.
0: All right. Well, Monachi, all you got to do is give me correct answers for 3 questions and you will be my champion. So, without further ado, let the games begin. Okay. So, question one, Monachi. Question number one. Which of these causes global warming? Which of these causes global warming? A, greenhouse gas. B, moonlight. C, snowfall. D, rainbow.
1: A, greenhouse.
0: Greenhouse gases. All right. Question next. The gas. Okay, no. I'll skip that one. 2 truths and a lie. You tell me which is a lie. 2 truths and a lie. Tell me which of these is a lie. A, coral reefs support sea life. B, trees reduce air pollution. C, oil spill helps fish grow. Which is the lie? Sorry?
1: Please, can you say it again?
0: Okay, listen up. Clue number, or the statement number one, coral reefs support sea life. B, trees reduce air pollution. Or C, oil spill helps fish grow, and that is time. All right, Monachi, your time is up. But I think you want to say C, the last one?
1: Yeah.
0: All right, that was actually correct. But hey, you did take a bit much time, and your time is up, okay? But hey, you certainly can call Uncle Maddie back, and I'll be here to ask you more fun questions, okay?
1: Okay.
0: All right. Have a wonderful one. Bye, Monachi.
1: Bye.
0: All righty. Hello. Let's see who's going to be next to be my Jabi Lake Mall champion. I still need one more caller. One more amazing caller that will go home as a champion. Call right now, and you certainly have a chance to be my Jabi Lake Mall champion. Okay, let's see. Is it gonna be you? Call the line 0907-328-8728. That is the WhatsApp number. Or you can reach me via the phone line 0201-226-3350. That's 0201-226-3350. All right, let's see who's going to be next. Ooh, getting so many calls right now. It's like eeny, meeny, miny, moe. Who's going to be the one to pick and answer the question or not get kicked out the door? Hello, good morning.
2: Hello.
0: Hello there. How are you doing today?
2: Fine.
0: What's your name?
2: OJ.
0: OJ. How are we doing today, OJ?
2: Fine.
0: All right, OJ, you are already a champion.
2: But Chia Gozie called 2 times the last time.
0: Who is Chia Gozie, by the way? Is Chia Gozie a family member? Do you know Chia Gozie? Do you know her personally or him?
2: I know him.
0: Okay. Well, OJ, you already won a championship this week, and there are other people who haven't won at all. So, how about we be a superstar and let them have a go, okay? Wouldn't that be swell?
2: Okay, but can I do it without the championship?
0: Oh, sure. Why not? Absolutely. Absolutely. That definitely can go. Absolutely. So, you want to answer fun questions?
2: Yes.
0: Beautiful. I like that. I like that, OJ. I'm actually feeling very, very prone to say, you know what? Let's give you that championship just because you like to answer the questions. But hey, I want to give it to other people. But hey, are you ready to answer the questions?
2: Yes.
0: Beautiful. Your time starts right now. Question one. Question number one. What should you do before throwing away a reusable bottle? What should you do before throwing away a reusable bottle? A, break it. B, burn it. C, recycle it. Or D, hide it.
2: Recycle it.
0: Recycle it. That is correct. Question next. Question number next. Which is the odd one out? Which of these is the odd one out? River, lake, mountain, ocean?
2: Mountain.
0: Mountain, final answer?
2: Yes, sir.
0: Mountain is correct. Good one. All right, question next. Question number next. Let's see if you get this correctly. Earth's largest rainforest is the Dash Rainforest. Earth's largest rainforest is the Dash Rainforest. I'll give you a clue. It has a similar name to a company that does shipments.
2: Skip.
0: Skipping that one. The answer was the Amazon Rainforest. All right. Question next. Question number next. And that is time, but I'll still give you this question. Which activity helps save water? Which of these activity... Okay, you know what? I'll skip this one. Three rapid clues. I'll tell you something with three clues. You tell me what I am describing. Clue number one, I separate day and night. Clue number two, I orbit the Earth. Clue number three, sometimes I'm full, sometimes I'm a crescent. What am I?
2: The sun.
0: The sun, final answer?
2: Yes.
0: The sun is... wrong. The answer was the moon. The sun is never a crescent. It's always a circle. But the moon and the sun does not orbit the Earth. We orbit the sun. But hey, OJ, you did do well. Although you weren't able to give me three correct answers, you did do very well. You certainly can call back to answer more fun questions. But I do hope you have yourself a great day, okay? Thank you for calling me.
2: Okay.
0: All right. Have a good day. Bye, OJ.
2: Bye.
0: Bye-bye. All right. Well, we're still looking for one more amazing contestant, one more superstar. Hello. Good morning. Hello. All right. Call Uncle Maddie back, okay? I cannot hear you. Hello. Good morning. All right. 0201-226-3350. Hello. Good morning. Hello there.
3: Hello.
0: Hello. Good morning to you. What's your name?
3: My name is David.
0: David. David, how are we doing this fine day?
3: I'm very fine.
0: All right, David. Well, let's see if we can get you a championship, okay?
3: Okay.
0: All right. All you need is three correct answers to win, and you certainly will be a champion for real, for real. All right. Question starts now. Question number one. Question number one. All right. Question one. Which of these forests is the largest tropical rainforest in the world? Which of these forests is the largest tropical rainforest in the world? A, the Congo Rainforest. B, the Daintree Rainforest. C, the Amazon Rainforest. Or D, the Amazon. That is correct, David. Question next. Question number next. Earth Day. True or false, Earth Day is celebrated every year, April 22nd.
3: False.
0: False is wrong. The answer is true. Earth Day actually is April 22nd and it's celebrated every year. Question next. A young tree is called a dash. A young tree sapling. Is a sapling. Good one, David. All right. Question next. You get this right. And you are my superstar and my next champion. I'm going to describe something for you using three clues. You tell me what I am describing. Clue number one, I am black. Clue number two, people dig me up from the ground. Clue number three, burning me creates electricity but also pollution. What am I?
4: Can you say that clue number three again?
0: Clue number three is burning me creates electricity but also pollution. I'll give you a special clue. Santa Claus leaves me in the socks of naughty kids.
4: Snow?
0: Snow is not the right answer, and your time is up. The answer was coal, not snow. Yeah, coal. I mean, snow is not black. Snow doesn't fit the other one. People do not dig snow from the ground. But hey, David, you were able to answer the questions correctly, but you missed one and the time was up. So you're going to have to call back to try again, okay?
4: Okay.
0: All right. Thank you so much. Have yourself a great day. Why is it that having one more? Hello, good morning.
5: Good morning.
0: Good morning there. How are you doing today?
5: I'm fine.
0: What
5: is
0: Monachi calling back? Wait, hello, let me see. Okay, yeah, Monachi, you weren't able to answer the questions correctly under the time, right?
5: Yeah.
0: All right, so you want to try again?
5: Yeah.
0: Okie dokie. All right, Monachi, you get a second chance. Let's see how well we're going to use it. Your time starts now. Question number one. Okay. Question number one. Which of these oceans is the largest? Which of these oceans is the largest? A, Atlantic, B, Indian, C, Pacific, or D, Arctic?
5: Atlantic.
0: Atlantic is wrong. The largest ocean is the Pacific Ocean, not the Atlantic Ocean. Question next. True or false? Wind energy is a renewable source of energy.
5: Say it again, please.
0: True or false? Wind energy is a renewable source of energy.
5: True.
0: True. Correct. All right, Amanda, remember you have to be quick so your time doesn't run out. All right, question next. Question number next. The movement of water around the Earth is called the Dash Cycle. Skipping that question, it's the water cycle. Question number next. I'll describe a clue for you with three. I'll describe something for you with three clues. You tell me what I'm describing. Clue number one, I buzz. Clue number two, I make honey. Clue number three, I help flowers grow.
5: Bees
0: is correct. And your time is up, but hey, I'll give you this one last question, okay? Because I believe in you. You tell me what the answer is, and you get it. Which gas makes up most of the Earth's atmosphere? Which gas makes up most of the Earth's atmosphere? A, oxygen, B, carbon dioxide, C, nitrogen, or D, hydrogen?
5: Oxygen.
0: Is that your final answer?
5: Yes.
0: Final answer, oxygen is wrong. The answer is nitrogen. Oxygen makes up about, I think, 2%. It's not that much. It's funny enough, it's not that much compared to how much percentage nitrogen is. But Monachi, you weren't able to give me three correct answers, so we might have to try again, okay?
5: Can I call tomorrow?
0: Certainly, absolutely, you can call tomorrow. I will be here again tomorrow to pick another set of five winners.
5: Okay, thanks.
0: All right. No, it's my pleasure. My pleasure, Monachi. Have yourself a great day. All right. Still looking for one more Jabi Lake Mall winner. Who is it going to be? Is it going to be you? Is it going to be you? Is it going to be you? All you have to do is answer the question correctly. Let's see. Hello, good morning.
6: Hello, how are you?
0: Good, hello. I'm doing fine, thank you. How are you?
6: Fine.
0: What is your name?
6: My name is Pamela.
0: Pamela. Wow, Pamela.
6: Yeah.
0: What a pleasure to have you on the show. Pleasure to have you on the show, Pamela. How are you doing today? Where are you calling from?
6: Lube.
0: Pamela's calling all the way from the Lubes. And let's see how we can make Lubarians proud today, okay? I said, let's see if we can make Lube proud and get you that championship. All you have to do is answer the question correctly. Three correct answers is actually what I need, and you will be my next champion. Okay? So, Pamela, are you ready?
6: Yeah.
0: Yeah. All right, your time starts now. Question number one. Question number one. Let's see. Question number one. I'm going to describe something for you using three clues. You tell me what I am describing. Clue number one, I float in the sky. Clue number two, I bring rain. Clue number three, I am made of tiny water droplets. What am I?
6: Cloud.
0: Cloud. That is awesome. Correct. Question next. Question number next. Which of these animals is a mammal? Which of these animals is a mammal? A, crocodile, B, frog, C, dolphin, or D, snake? Pamela, your time is ticking. What is the answer?
6: Dolphin.
0: A dolphin. Correct. All right, you got to be quick with it because if time runs out, you would have to call back. True or false? True or false? Solar panels create electricity from sunlight.
6: True.
0: True? Is that your final answer?
6: Yes.
0: Well, Pamela, congratulations! You certainly, certainly, certainly are my wondrous superstar, my fifth Jabby Lake Mall champion. Congratulations to you, Pamela. How do you feel right now? Hello, Pamela.
6: Sir?
0: I said, how are you feeling right now?
6: Feel so good and excited.
0: Oh my goodness, I'm happy about that. All right, Pamela, thank you so much for being part of the show. I got a question for you. Would you be available for the prize picking party on Saturday? Great, awesome, and thank you so much for joining me. I do hope you have yourself a amazing day. Okay,
6: thank you.
0: All right, Pamela, have a wonderful time. Bye-bye. Bye-bye, Pammy. Alrighty, my superstars. Right now, it is 7:49, about to be 7:50. Uncle Maddie might have to wrap up. But yes, sir, we have had an awesome day today. 5 lucky winners, 1 Jabby Lake Mall championship. So tomorrow is going to be another awesome day for us to try again and see if we're going to get another 5 contestants. But hey, I got a special announcement for you today, okay? So Kids FM will be celebrating 1 year of full broadcast this week. Yes, sir. We're going to be celebrating 1 year of bringing fun to your doorstep, 1 year of amazing, amazing content, 1 year of amazing, amazing collaborations with our superstars. And in celebration of that, I'm going to need 2 families, 2 lucky families that will join us for an awesome, amazing, great time at the cinema this Saturday. You have to be available with your family to come for the movie this Saturday. We're going to be having fun at the cinemas, watching a movie, enjoying ourselves, connecting. Two lucky winners. But how are you going to win? Well, you're going to have to call me the next hour, that is on the 8 o'clock hour, and you're going to be answering questions. But who is going to be answering the question? It's going to be your mom or your dad. Your parents. It's going to be the uncles and the aunties, not the kids. I want your parents to be the one to answer Uncle Maddie's question. You're calling me the next hour, that is 8 o'clock, and your mom or your dad has to be the one to answer the questions. We're going to be having a fun time when we come back for Family Help. We're going to be having a conversation with our in-house doctor. But hey, it's going to be great. It's going to be awesome. It's going to be amazing. Keep it locked to your happiest station, kids. 101.7 FM ABJ. Uncle Maddie the Magician is the name. Oh, you know what? You know what? You know what? Uncle Maddie might have you want to switch it up a little bit. Maybe I'll ask you a question, and whoever answers that question first on the WhatsApp number will be the family that gets to come on Saturday, okay? 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Don't touch that dial. Doing that will be an absolute crime. You know you don't want to do it. All right, I'll be there coming up next on the Music Box. After that, we got Connected by Barbie. Descendants is also there. We got Huntrix also on the... Music Box. You know what? How about we get it how it's done? Next... by the Huntrix. Don't go nowhere. It is still the funnest place to be. Let's play. Okay.

0: Did you know? Did you know?
1: Did you know?
0: Did you know?
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3: 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On 101.7 Kids FM Abuja, where people be saying the things that make you shout, what? 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She is the queen of no frowning faces. Because on Kids or People Say What?

0: All right, it is 101.7 Kids FM Abuja, and this is Kids or People Say What, part of the Snack Time Show. My name is Benny, the laughing diva, the queen of no frowning faces, aka I am just a foodie. So, I asked a very important question, and the question emanated from this important question. I mean, it's a question, so let's listen.
1: I'm going to be completely honest with you guys. I have no idea what RSVP stands for.
0: Okay, so I said for this hour, I would give one person an opportunity to walk away with a movie ticket for their family come Saturday, the 1st of August at 12 p.m. And when I went on a music break, I got a message, and the message said, "Good morning, Ma. Full meaning of RSVP is responde s'il vous plaît. That's French, meaning please respond." And I also told everybody that you have to pronounce it. So let's hear how the person pronounced it, and then I'll tell you whether or not the person is right or wrong. Let go.
2: RSVP stands for Répondez s'il vous plaît. Thank you, ma.
0: Okay.
2: In our family, ma. Thank you, ma. I will love my grandma to come with us so that my mommy will be happy too. Thank you, ma.
0: But she's saying they are 15 in their family. 15. We will talk about that in a bit. 15? Are you really sure you people are 15 in your family? 15? Like your mother, your father, your... Okay. Out of which way, we'll talk more about that. So it is still the Snack Time Show, and one winner has emerged. But don't worry, at 11 o'clock, I will be giving another person an opportunity to win movie tickets for that person and their family.
3: Wow!
0: But a certain woman is asking people not to do a certain thing. And what is this certain thing this woman is asking people not to do? Well, let's listen to her, because it's a very serious issue right now, especially when some people are looking at their account balance and some salaries haven't been paid. I'm not saying my salary hasn't been paid, but some people haven't been paid.
4: For money, I don't want to lose you. I love you so much, I don't want to lose you. Because the moment you ask me for money, I will automatically assume that you don't value what we have, you want me dead, or whatever. Because why are you asking me for money in this economy?
0: Like, honestly, why? She's really upset. And she's saying that because she doesn't want to lose you, you shouldn't ask her for money. Now, I have a question for you. If someone should ask you for money right now, what is the answer you will give to that person? Like, in a very nice way. I saw a post a couple of days ago where someone said, "Please, I have it not.

0: And the person said, shake me now, you will see nothing. So, if someone sent you a message right now to give the person 5,000 naira, can you comfortably give out 5,000 naira to someone right now? Can you do that? 0201-226-3350. Or you can call the other number, 0901-808-9811. Alrighty. Hello. Ooh. We lost that call there. Do well to give us a call back. Also remember, you can send your messages, voice notes, or call the WhatsApp app on 0907-3288-728. Well, hello.
1: Yeah, hello, good morning.
0: Good morning, my darling. How are you?
1: Great.
0: All righty. What's your name?
1: My name is Lex.
0: Say that again.
1: Hello.
0: What's your name?
1: My name is Alex.
0: Alex. All right, Alex. So, quick question. If someone tells you to give them 5,000 naira right now, will you give them the money or do you have a very interesting response to give?
1: If I have, at that moment.
0: I'm talking about this moment, like right now, today being the 29th of July.
1: Shake me up and down, you know?
0: Shake me up and down, you will see nothing. Okay. Round of applause. All right, my darling. Bye. All right. Okay. So Alex is saying if you're asking him for that money right now, shake him up and down, you will see nothing. What about you? Someone is asking you for 5,000 naira right now. What are you saying? Hello.
2: Hello.
0: Hi, my darling. Good morning.
2: Good morning.
0: How are you doing?
2: I'm doing fine.
0: All righty. What's your name?
2: I'm Lawrence.
0: Lawrence. Hi, Lawrence. Okay, someone is asking you for 5,000 naira right now. Are you giving the person the money or do you have an interesting reply for this person?
2: I have an interesting reply for the person.
0: Okay, so what's the response?
2: What is he actually using the money for?
0: I don't understand. Are you gonna give me the money when I tell you what I'm using it? But I mean, what if the person needs the money for transportation?
2: I'll give it to him.
0: Oh, wow! Oh, Jogu! Okay, round of applause. Thank you so much for calling. Bye! All right, Lauren says, it depends on what you want to use it for. Okay, hello.
3: Hello.
0: Hi, my darling. How are you?
3: I'm fine.
0: Okay. So, what's your name?
3: Flourish.
0: Flourish? Hey, girl. How you doing?
3: I'm fine.
0: All right. So, someone is asking you for 5,000 naira right now. Are you going to give the person the money or do you have an interesting reply that you will give the person?
3: I have an interesting reply.
0: Please, let's hear your reply. Let go.
3: I told the person to go and work for the money.
0: Ha! Now what? Oh, hey. Is it because I don't have 5,000? Okay. All right. Round of applause still. All right, my darling. Bye. Okay. Flourish is not mincing words. Flourish is like, go and work. But honestly though, Flourish, you have to be nicer. Okay, someone is asking you for money right now, like our person said, don't ask me for money or else you will lose me. Hello.
4: Hello.
0: Hi, my darling. Hello. Good morning. How are you?
4: I'm fine.
0: All right, what's your name? Say that again.
4: God's will.
0: God's will. Hi, God's will. So God's will, talk to me. Someone is asking you for 5,000 naira today. Are you giving the person the money or do you have an interesting reply for the person? You will give the person the money. Oh, wow. Round of applause. Okay. That's nice. Okay. I mean, I love the fact that you give the person the money. So I'll send you my account number. Okay. All right, my darling. Ah. Away. Bye. All right. Okay. So. Someone is asking you for money today. So our social media user said, if you ask me for that money, you will lose me. So would you A, give the person the money, or would you tell the person you're about to lose me? Or do you have another interesting way you're going to reply? What is reply? You're going to reply to the person. Let me know. Hello.
5: Hello.
0: Hi, my darling. How are you?
5: Hi. Good morning, ma.
0: Good morning. How are you doing?
5: I'm doing. I'm fine.
0: All right. What's your name?
5: My name is Great.
0: Great. Wow. Okay, Great. Someone is asking you for 5,000 naira this morning. Are you giving the money or do you have an interesting reply to give to the person?
5: I have an interesting.
0: Okay. So please, what's the reply?
5: I'll ask you money from tree.
0: Ah, no, wow. Plug the money from tree. Ah, anyway. The person is looking at you as someone that has. So are you going to fold the person's hand? Great. 5,000 naira. Give this person money. Great.
5: Huh?
0: So you're going to tell the person to go to the tree and pluck the money?
5: This is really like something.
0: Okay. So it depends on what it is, right? Yes. Okay. Yes. Round of applause. All right, my darling. Bye. Bye. Okay. So, well, Great is saying, you know what? You want money? Go pluck it from the tree. But he changed his mind and said, you know what? If it's for something important, he might give the money. I mean, today is the 29th day of July. And some people have not been paid. I don't know. Hello?
6: My baby, baby.
0: My Ofaku.
6: Yay! I say everything happening. I do not believe in it with a jam again today. Listen. I can't listen. My name is
0: Isha. My Ofaku, move away from your radio set. Move away.
6: Where
0: from...
6: my radio go? I don't move, Papa.
0: Okay, Ofaku. Someone is asking you for 5,000 naira right now.
6: Where you keep my Susie? Where you keep my Susie, bestie?
0: Susie is coming at 3 o'clock. Don't worry. Yeah.
6: I'm not telling you secret when I do swap for 2 days.
0: I mean, we're trying to make everybody get used to all of us. You understand? You know? Yeah.
6: So, you're not challenging now.
0: You know the vibe. Ofaku, someone is asking you for 5,000 naira. Someone is asking you for 5,000 naira right now. What are you doing? Are you giving the person the money or are you going to give the person an interesting reply?
6: Just like that, 5,000.
0: Only 5,000.
6: I just come out now. Make I come say my Ofaku president don't jam me. Say my give me 5,000.
0: Yes, only.
6: Me, I go answer when they work.
0: The person's salary has not been paid, but the person still needs to go to work. You know, And because you're Ofaku worldwide, the person is coming to you as an odogu that you are. Just give the person 5,000 naira only. Only
6: my Benedita,
0: my Ofaku.
6: Now, he make you say you have to plan yourself well. Whether the pay salary, as you see me like this, I work for 2 years for Metamao.
0: Okay,
6: I've been For one day, not ask anybody for salary. You have to plan yourself well.
0: Okay.
6: If you are working, plan yourself. Not just do past yourself. Mind that first day, person's salary don't finish.
0: Chai. So this is the advice.
6: Yourself,
0: so Ofaku, you not give the 5K. Ofaku, yes, the 5K. What's going on? Ah, 1,000, not even 2,500.
6: I'm going to tell her, my Benedicta, wait now. I'm going to tell her all these things I tell you now.
0: And
6: you have to calculate yourself well.
0: Kai.
6: Not so they do unnecessary expenses. Because you know, go put anybody on pressure. Because you know, there for anybody pressure. Everybody don't calculate me more than you. Yeah, you can go. So not going to use your own cause for another person's own.
0: Chai.
6: But I don't give her small. But I know don't give her all.
0: Chai. Okay, round of applause. All right. Oh, Ofaku, thank you so much for calling. Oh, my gosh. So let me get this straight. Ofaku, after all this lecture, you only give the person 1,000 naira. But half bread is better than what? Than none. So, guys, quick question. Someone meets you right now and tells you that you should give them 5,000 naira. I mean, are you going to give the person the money? Remember, it's 5,000 naira only. The way I'm saying the only, it is 5,000 naira only. Or do you have an interesting reply for this person? Because there's a young woman out here who is saying, don't ask me for money, else you're going to lose me. Okay? Now, when I come back, there's a woman out here that is shocked by what her date did. But the question now is it what her date did that is the problem, or is it what she did? Now, I know you're asking me, what did she do? Just chill. I'll be right back.

0: three, here we go.
1: All right, Boykins with a song, Fell in Love with a Cowboy. I don't know. Is it possible to fall in love with a cowboy as a Nigerian? I mean, what is the closest representative of a cowboy in Nigeria? You already know. You see them on the road. I mean, yeah, they're fine cowboys, you know. When you see those cows on the road, those guys that are pushing the cows, those are the typical Nigerian representative of a cowboy. Any which way, 45 minutes gone past the hour of 9 o'clock. Now, my name is still Benny the Laughing Diva, and this is Kids FM Abuja, and you're listening to Kids or People Say What. Now, let me give you the final story, and I'm going to give two people or three people an opportunity to tell me who's wrong and who's right in this situation. And by the way, the people that dropped the message, I'm talking about Shiambola, Dominion Shiambola. You told me something. I dropped a message for you on WhatsApp, so I am expecting a reply. Okay? Alrighty. Alright. So, this woman went on a date, and a lot of things happened, and you guys should listen and then tell me who is right and who is wrong in the situation.
2: A wife.
3: But so right now, you are just...
2: I don't like this kind of thing. Like, is this how Ibadan guys do? Is this how you guys do? I mean, you've been talking very well online. You've been speaking nice. And yeah, you are giving me attitude. Are you trying to be nonchalant or what?
3: Wow.
2: You're trying to form ad guy. Like, you've been all over me on WhatsApp. And you are giving me ad guy vibes.
3: We came here. I was about going. You asked me to, you know, stop... that you wanted to make some videos, and now you are making your videos. And
2: I have said it. I'm making videos because you're not engaging me, and it's getting boring. Getting boring. Like, this is the first time I'm going out with an Ibadan guy, and I'm not impressed.
3: How many people have you gone out with before?
2: That's not the point. That's not why we're here.
3: The point is, how many people have you gone out with?
2: I am just saying. I mean, I have friends. I have friends from Lagos, from Enugu, from different places, from different parts of Nigeria.
3: You've gone out with a friend in Lagos and Enugu in different parts of Nigeria.
1: Guys, quickly, who is right and who is wrong in that situation? So personally, I do not like when you're out with someone and you're pressing your phone. Like, I don't know. Is it only me that finds that some kind of way? I feel like if you and someone are going out, pressing your phone is a big no-no. Ah. Or what do you think? Is it okay for the person you're going out with, for a first meet, to be pressing their phones while both of you are together? And the person's excuse is, you're kind of boring. What's your take on that? I'll take two calls on that one. 0201-226-3350. Or you can call the other number, 0901-808-9811. Now, to finish what happened there, the man was not having it. He told her that he was going to order her a ride, and she was kind of offended by it. I mean, she said he picked her up from her house, so he should drop her back. But if he orders a ride, is a ride not going to take her back? Any which way, it is 48 minutes past the hour of 9 o'clock, and this has been Kids or People Say What. Up next, we will be going to the nest. Yeah, up next is the nest, and today we have a guest, so you guys need to listen to what we're talking about at 10 a.m because the next family to win a ticket or tickets for the person and their family members will be dropped on the nest. All right. It is 101.7 Kids FM Abuja. This is Taylor Swift with the song You Belong to Me.

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Dive into a world of fun. 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We're here to keep you entertained. So stay tuned and let's play.

0: Every generation is remembered by the voices that refuse to be silent.
1: Research has shown that one is
0: the ones who dared to stand, to question, to challenge. Because history has never belonged to those who simply agreed. It belongs to those who said, I beg to differ. Welcome to the stage where ideas clash, where logic becomes power, and where every argument has the potential to shape tomorrow. This is more than a debate. It's courage in conversation. It's intellect in motion. It is the birthplace of tomorrow's leaders. August 10 at 3 p.m., Lagos, Abuja, and Port Harcourt will come alive for the national finals of the I Beg to Differ Secondary Schools Debate Tournament. The War of Words begins at 3 p.m. on August 10. One podium, countless perspective, one opportunity to be heard. The question is not whether your voice matters. The question is, will the world remember what you had to say? I Beg to Differ, the Tournament of Champions.

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4: 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Let's talk, let's laugh, let's share opinions. Let's nest. And most importantly, let's play.

All right, this is the second hour of the show called The Snack Time Show, the only show where we keep things snacky. And honestly, it has to do with the season we're currently in. Now, if you still don't know the season, well, the season is rainy season, obviously. My name is Benny the Laughing Diva, and this is The Nest, where we talk about real life issues, issues that affect me, and issues that affect you. And today on the show, we will be talking about something really interesting, especially for you who's currently at work. I know when we woke up this morning, we saw the way the sky was. I don't know. Is it raining outside? I don't know. But it has to do with the weather. So when we come back, we will dissect this matter. And our guest is ready to tell us what she feels about what we're talking about. And remember, I said one of the things that I will use to ask the next person that will win the ticket is from what we're talking about today. So let's go listen to this song of Christmas in Lagos. It's like a cover of D'Banj's Fall in Love, but I love this one because it's slow and melodious. I'm not saying D'Banj's own is not nice, but yeah, did I mention my name? My name is Benny, the Laughing Diva, the Queen of No Frowning Faces, aka I am just a food.

0: If the alphabet could give bad advice, S would say, snack often, snooze frequently, and swear like a sailor. Just kidding. Or am I?
1: Wait a minute. Who are you?

0: And that is Raven Linné with the song Love Me Not. It's all about love right here on 101.7 Kids FM Abuja. It is 9 minutes gone past the hour of 10 o'clock. And this is the nest where we talk about real life issues, issues that affect me and issues that affect you. My name is Benny, the laughing diva, the queen of no frowning faces, aka I am just a foodie. Now, I have been talking about rainy season because let's be for real. This rainy season has been one of those unpredictable ones. You can wake up in the morning and the sun is literally getting ready to shine. And then you get inside the cab, close to your office, the rain will start pouring. And some moments you're chilling at home, getting ready for work. And before you know it, the rain is falling and you go outside under the rain because you love your job very much. And you do not see cabs. And then sometimes you get to go to the office late and you give excuses like, it was because I did not see any cab. And some officers be like,
1: you think so, they're white.
0: But in actuality, you are actually saying the truth. So today we want to be talking about how to, like, a very important question. How do 9-to-5 workers survive Abuja's rainy season? And today I am joined by a 9-to-5er known as Favour Chiamaka, but she loves to be called, is it Gigi? Mm-hmm. Why not Chichi?
2: Nah. Gigi is best, the gospel girl.
0: Okay, so we have the gospel girl in the studio. Okay, so first things first. When you hear that heavy rain outside in the morning, what's the first thing that comes to your mind?
2: Exactly that.
0: Okay.
2: Because it depends on where I'm going to in the morning.
0: Okay.
2: Especially when I'm going to work. I'll be like, oh God. Because it just is going to disrupt your day first. So it's just like,
0: It's a for you. Okay. But what's the biggest challenge that you have faced during the rainy season? Because I know we have to welcome you to the city of Abuja, you know.
2: Thank you.
0: A round of applause. So how has it been in Abuja comparing the rainy season right here in Abuja and where you're coming from? What's it like?
2: I'm coming from Port Harcourt.
0: Okay.
2: And you know Port Harcourt, River State.
0: We know.
2: River.
0: Mm-hmm.
2: So yeah, you expect rain every single time. But coming to Abuja and commuting to work is it's like on a different ballgame.
0: Is it easier?
2: I don't know, it's not easier.
0: Really? Really?
2: It's not easier.
0: Okay.
2: Because most times I use public transport. I don't use like the riding, hailing apps, the boat and all of that. So most that I notice that whenever it's raining, because I leave the house earlier, and you get to the parks. I mean, because of the rain, people come out late. So it's the taxis is much more like, it takes time to get filled up.
0: Okay.
2: Before you get to work.
0: I know.
2: And you now be checking time like, but I came out early now.
0: Mm.
2: I came out early. So it's like, I'm like, oh my God. So it's like, that's like one thing. But I'm like, I mean, we all go through that anyway, so why not?
0: Okay, so it's for you. It's for you. Okay, so a serious question here.
2: Okay.
0: Since you started working in Abuja,
2: right,
0: has the rain ever caused you to come to work late?
2: No.
0: Uh-uh?
2: No.
0: How do you navigate that?
2: No, I haven't. I mean, there's one thing my mom taught us growing up. Like, whether it's work or as far as it's important, the rain cannot stop you. She always tell you the rain is doing its work, so you to do your own work.
0: Oh wow. So you shouldn't let the rain stop your work
2: at all.
0: Hmm.
2: Find your way through. Even if you want to carry an extra clothes in your bag, move.
0: Oh.
2: So I've never been like late. Rain hasn't like said, oh, I'm not going to work. Nah.
0: Okay. Now, let's go down memory lane. Maybe in Abuja, maybe when you were wherever you were, because I know you have been to a lot of places. Can we go down memory lane and talk about one of the worst experiences you've had as a 9-to-5 person going to work? Whether be it Abuja or Rivers. I feel like Rivers, the rain is different there. Because I know my father stays in Calabar. So every day, my dad is like, the rain is falling, the rain is falling. Right. So let's talk about it.
2: All right.
0: Do you have one experience that got you like, damn, why don't I have a car?
2: Well, I wouldn't say it's when I started going to work. Let's say maybe when I was still in school.
0: Ooh.
2: Because in school, when I kind of, in school, I did like a 9 to 5. So when I was in school, so I did a 9 to 5 still at the in production. So that day, like, it wasn't looking like it was going to rain. But you know when you get into the road, it now starts falling. And getting to work is like an hour journey.
0: Okay.
2: You know when you get to the road, you get to places, you have to jump on bikes. And only that jumping of bike, you're already drenched.
0: Wow.
2: And it's not like there's no umbrella. And before I go to work that day, I was soaked.
0: Chai.
2: Oh,
0: chai.
2: God,
0: I chai.
2: God.
1: Hey.
0: Oh, Chim.
2: Oh, that day I said, God, I will be so wealthy. Because what's this?
0: Wow.
2: Hi.
0: Showers of blessings upon you. But how did you feel when you got into school and you found yourself looking like that? A wet rabbit.
2: Everybody will understand. You know, there are so many of us coming. So we are just so many. So we're like, we just have to find our way out.
0: Okay.
2: But I was cold that day. Ice.
0: I thought you'd be hot.
2: No.
0: Okay, guys. We have our guest in the studio and we're asking a very important question.
2: Mm-hmm.
0: So how do 9 to 5 workers survive Abuja's rainy season? And if you have some questions for her as to how she survives, well, she's right here and she's ready to answer questions. But for right now, this is JoJo with the song Baby, It's You. Ooh.

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0: Every generation is remembered by the voices that refuse to be silent. The ones who dared to stand, to question, to challenge. Because history has never belonged to those who simply agreed. It belongs to those who said, I beg to differ. Welcome to the stage where ideas clash, where logic becomes power, and where every argument has the potential to shape tomorrow. This is more than a debate. It's courage in conversation. It's intellect in motion. It is the birthplace of tomorrow's leaders. August 10 at 3 p.m., Lagos, Abuja, and Port Harcourt will come alive for the national finals of the I Beg to Differ Secondary Schools Debate Tournament. The War of Words begins at 3 p.m. on August 10. One podium, countless perspective, one opportunity to be heard. The question is not whether your voice matters. The question is, will the world remember what you had to say? I beg to differ. The Tournament of Champions.
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you like. 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

0: Every generation is remembered by the voices that refuse to be silent.
1: We said just show that what is
0: the ones who dared to stand, to question, to challenge. Because history has never belonged to those who simply agreed. It belongs to those who said, I beg to differ. Welcome to the stage where ideas clash, where logic becomes power, and where every argument has the potential to shape tomorrow. This is more than a debate. It's courage in conversation. It's intellect in motion. It is the birthplace of tomorrow's leaders. August 10 at 3 p.m., Lagos, Abuja, and Port Harcourt will come alive for the national finals of the I Beg to Differ Secondary Schools Debate Tournament. The War of Words begins at 3 p.m. on August 10. One podium, countless perspective, one opportunity to be heard. The question is not whether your voice matters. The question is, will the world remember what you had to say? I beg to differ. The Tournament of Champions.

0: The ones who dared to stand, to question, to challenge. Because history has never belonged to those who simply agreed. It belongs to those who said, I beg to differ. Welcome to the stage where ideas clash, where logic becomes power, and where every argument has the potential to shape tomorrow. This is more than a debate. It's courage in conversation. It's intellect in motion. It is the birthplace of tomorrow's leaders. August 10 at 3 p.m., Lagos, Abuja, and Port Harcourt will come alive for the national finals of the I Beg to Differ Secondary Schools Debate Tournament. The War of Words begins at 3 p.m. on August 10. One podium, countless perspective, one opportunity to be heard. The question is not whether your voice matters. The question is, will the world remember what you had to say? I beg to differ. The Tournament of Champions.
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Ooh, I forgot to sing our song, right? 101.7, hey, Kids FM Abuja. Well, you already know, it's me, Susie the Big Baby. Oopsie daisy, aka just a baby. No, scratch that, I'm a boss baby. Yeah, all right. Good afternoon, my lovely soda pop. How are you doing? I missed you. Oh my word. Anyways, you already know that this is the school bus drive. Yeah, I was waiting for my horn. And you know, on the school bus drive, we have amazing segment for you, right? When you hear the sound of the bell, when you hear this, what do you know? After the bell, where you say what you have to say, and I say what I have to say. We all have a good conversation, right? Exactly. And then we move over to, I think that is your favorite, if I'm not mistaken, right? We move over to what? The sing and play. And guess what, guys? I have something different on the sing and play, so I need you to stay tuned, okay? And last but not the least, a very serious matter here. It is the Parents Report Card, where we report everybody. Anyways, my darling soda pop, it's good to be back here. It's good. I want to hear from you, okay? So don't leave me hanging, okay? Don't leave me. Yes, before I forget, don't forget the phone numbers for you to call are 0201-226-3350. And the other number is the 0901-808-9811. And the WhatsApp number is the 0907-328-8728. Before I go on, let's go listen to Baby Monster and enjoy the song. I will be back. Stay with Susie.

0: I really enjoyed that song. I hope you did enjoy that song, Baby Monster. Anyways, my darling, Soda Pop 101.7 Kids FM, Abuja, your family phone radio station. You heard, well, you already know now, it's me, Susie the Big Baby, behind the mic. And my darlings, I bring to you something very interesting that we're going to talk about today. Are you really, really ready to hear what I have to say? Okay, so tell me, would you rather be known as a good person or actually you are a good person? I don't know about that, but think about that for a second. Sometimes people clap for us because of what they see, but character is about what we do even when nobody is watching. Like, you don't need to do some things that you do because people are watching. That is what I'm actually trying to talk about. So I need you to tell mommy, I need you to tell daddy, call your brother, call your sister, because today is a ride that you would not forget, okay? All right, so here is my talking angle, right? Have you ever noticed something that sometimes the nicest looking person isn't always the nicest person? And sometimes the quiet child nobody notices has one of the biggest hats. That's because reputation and character are two completely different things. Are you with me? Okay, so what am I trying to say in all of this? The topic is character over reputation. Because I would say, I will give you one example. I'm going to use my name as an example. My native name is actually Ezia Fakego, meaning good name is better than wealth, right? What does that mean? When you actually have good character, having good character goes a long way, right? So if you're doing something because people are watching, are you really a good person? Would you actually say, oh, I'm a good person? What's your take on it, right? So call me up and let's talk about it. Like I said, the numbers for you to call in and let me know what you think are 0201-226-3350. Okay, let's hear from you, my darling. Hello.
1: Hello.
0: Hi, good afternoon. What's your name?
1: Good afternoon.
0: What's your name, my love? What?
1: Cherish.
0: Did you say cherish?
1: Flourish.
0: Flourish, my darling. How are you?
1: I'm good.
0: Okay. All right, Flourish. We are talking about character over reputation. Do you have an idea what that means? Do you? Oopsie, I lost that call there. Okay, we'll take the next call. Network, please be nice. It's too early now. Time check, it is 3:10 p.m. Network, please be very, very careful. I've missed my Soda Pop. Let them call me, okay? Hello.
1: Hello.
0: Hi, what's your name?
1: I'm calling back.
0: Flourish. Okay, my darling. I'm so sorry for what network is doing. Okay, Flourish, talk to me. What's your take on, or what do you know by character over reputation?
1: Huh?
0: Can you hear me?
1: Hello?
0: Flourish, hello. Can you hear me?
1: I can hear you now.
0: Okay, so I was asking a question. What do you understand by character over reputation?
1: Hello?
0: Hello? Okay, this is not good. I assume Flourish is talking, but the network is not allowing Flourish. Come on now, network. You have to be nice, please. I mean, we need to have a heart-to-heart conversation because my Soda Pop matters a lot to me. See, success just came in here, and right now, like, network is just dealing with us. Is that nice? Success, what do you have to say?
2: Bad network.
0: Bad network. Bad network. Okay. So Success, while this network is busy misbehaving, right?
2: Yeah.
0: We have something to talk about.
2: Yes. So it just came to my knowledge that we are celebrating our bye-day.
0: Our bye-day. Yay!
2: Yeah, so Kids FM is officially marking 1 year, bringing you fun games, all the family moments, best music. Mm-hmm. You know, we've been making you happy for the past 1 year.
0: It's not easy.
2: Wow. It's not easy. And we're going to be marking this on Saturday. That happens to be 1st of August.
0: 1st of August, yes, this Saturday.
2: Coming Saturday.
0: Mm-hmm.
2: Yes, and because the anniversary is it's not complete without you, so we are taking the celebration out of the studio. We're not just going to be cutting cakes here. We're taking it to the real world. So this Saturday, 1st of August, all of us, the entire Kids FM team, and a few lucky families will be meeting together for a proper day of fun, games, movies, all the interesting things. And this will be happening live at Novare Gateway Mall at Lugbe. Big thanks, big shout out to them. Novare Gateway Mall, Lugbe will be there with Fun World as well.
0: Wow!
2: So much fun and movies. Do you know what movie we'll be watching?
0: Success.
2: Dun, dun,
0: success.
2: Dun dun dun dun dun
0: dun. I will not see.
2: If you know that sound,
0: Success.
2: That's the movie we'll be watching.
0: Success and
2: at the Matthew. Cinema, Novare Mall. Omo.
0: See,
2: no words, man.
0: Let me tell you, Success and Matty, they have been so hyper about this particular
2: Come
0: movie.
2: Come on, it's Spider-Man.
0: You gave it out. Oh my god.
2: They cannot tell which one. It can be any Spider-Man.
0: Hey,
2: it's really? the Nigerian version.
0: Who would want to Okay.
2: Well, I guess Susie will be playing a bunch of games with you guys, and she's going to be picking two families.
0: Yeah, two.
2: So, yeah, that will be joining us from her show to be there at Novare Gateway Mall and Fun World on August 1st.
0: So just get yourself ready. Because now, the way we're going to do this, right, is going to be you and your family. It's a family thing.
2: Family thing.
0: But I'm looking for two families.
2: Yeah, and if you're going to be coming, make sure you and your family will be available on that Saturday.
0: Yes, you have to make us know your availability. If you are not going to be available,
2: so we find someone else.
0: Yeah, so that we can find some. Because we need families. We need you and your family to be there to celebrate with us, okay?
2: Yeah, so you just pick a bunch of winners and then we pick two of the top winners.
0: Yes.
2: Yeah.
0: All right. Thank you so much, Sources, for...
2: You're welcome. I think you have a call here, though.
0: I do. Mm-hmm. Let's hear what they have to say. Hello.
3: Good afternoon,
0: my love. What's your name?
3: My name is Purity.
0: Purity, you said? Hello? Did you say Purity?
3: Yes.
0: Purity, how are you doing?
3: Fine.
0: Okay. Purity. All right, so I'm talking about this topic, right? Character over reputation. Do you know what that means?
3: Yes.
0: Ooh, okay. Can you lecture me on what you think it is all about?
3: Okay. Mm-hmm. For me, I think character, like, I would prefer character over reputation, because no matter what you do, it's still your character that will speak out for you. Because some people that, like, have big names, like, they are well known, like, deep down, like, maybe when you get close to them, you just find out that, like, they are not what they seem to be like. Like, my mom always used to tell me, she would say, don't meet your hero because you don't know who your hero is.
0: You might meet your hero
3: and you now find out that this person is totally the opposite of what you thought the person
0: exactly
3: was. So our character is better no matter how we try to hide it. Always speak out.
0: Yes.
3: It always come out. In one word or the other, it's always
0: common. Oh my word, Purity. You're spitting fact and you are speaking what is actually correct. Like, see, you've said it all. You've taken everything. Like, you just summarized everything that I wanted to say. You summarized it in just what? One, less than a minute. And that is actually a very good thing. I'm going to clap for you. That is a beautiful one.
3: Thank you.
0: Mm-mm. Are you sure you will not come and take over my show? Mm? Keep you. All right. Thank you so much, my darling, for calling. We don't say bye. What do we say?
3: Meow, meow.
0: Meow, meow, my love. Okay. That was a very good one from Purity. I mean, she said it all. Character over everything. No matter how popular you are, if you don't have good character actually speaks for you even when you're not there. A good character will take you places. Now, do you have any other thing to say concerning this? Let's find out. What's your take? Hello?
4: Hello?
0: Hi, what's your name?
4: My name is Great.
0: Your name is Great. Oh my gosh, Great. How are you doing?
4: Fine.
0: Okay, good to hear from you, my love. All right, so Great, I am talking... Oh my world. Okay, we have to take the next call. I'm so sorry, darling. It's network. Hello.
5: This is Grace.
0: This is who? Oh my word. Come again, please.
5: Hello.
0: Hello. Yes, what's your name?
5: Grace.
0: Grace, you said?
5: Yes.
0: Okay, Grace, my darling. How are you doing?
5: I'm fine.
0: Good to hear. I mean, I can hear that from your voice that you're doing A-okay. That's lovely. All right, so Great. Grace, what do you have to say concerning this topic that we're talking about? Character over reputation. What do you understand by that?
5: Okay, so many people choose reputation over character. Why don't they choose character over reputation? Because your character can get you anywhere. Your reputation can crumble in a matter of time.
0: Yes, that is actually very, very correct. Because even if you have gone places and all of that, and then you're doing great and all of that, but your character is nothing to write home about, definitely you're gonna fall, right? Am I correct? Exactly. That is a good one. That is a good point and a good angle. Well done. Go, Gracie. All right, my darling. So if I would ask you a question, right?
5: Yeah.
0: How well do you feel like you have been able to, create for yourself a very good reputation? What am I saying again? What's going on here? A very good character, right? How well would you say you have developed yourself to have a very good character?
5: Okay, I can't give myself this call. If somebody else that can tell me how well I've done. But I know I tried my best, okay? So, like, I can't judge myself. Somebody else can judge me to tell me how well I do.
0: But I beg to differ in that situation, right? Because you know yourself more than anyone else, right? If you do something bad, you can only... deceive other people, but you cannot deceive yourself, right? You've heard that quote before. Am I correct?
5: Yes.
0: So you can be able to tell if I think that I am of a good character. Don't you think so?
5: I can.
0: Mm-hmm.
5: So I can say I'm a good person because I'm very nice. You think I'm a good person.
0: Oh, you know where you got me when you said I'm very nice. Okay. I mean, part of having a good character, you have to be a nice person and not just being nice when people are watching, even when people are not watching. You're nice and caring. That is a lovely one. I'm gonna clap for you. Awesome. Okay, my darling. Grace, thank you so much for calling in and dropping your beautiful contribution. We don't say bye. What do we say?
6: Meow, meow.
0: Oh, so cute. Meow, meow, darlings. Okay. I love what Purity and Grace has said so far. I was talking to Grace, but I don't know. Network just decided to disappoint. But anyways, Purity and Grace has already said majority of what I am actually talking about, because good name speaks for you, just like my name, Izia Fakego. All right, we'll take this last call and then we'll go on a short break. Hello?
6: Hello.
0: Hi, what's your name? Okay, turn down the volume of your radio set, please, so I can hear you well.
6: Okay.
0: What's your name, my love?
6: Flourish.
0: Okay. Oh, thank goodness. All right, Flourish, what do you have to say? Oh, my gosh. That is quite disappointing, Network. Network, sorry, my darling Flourish, Network doesn't want us to talk. I don't know for some reason why Network is behaving like this, but you know what? Let's go listen to some music, and Susie the Big Baby, we'll be right back, okay? Stay with me.

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Well, my darling Soda Pop, I am still on this topic, character over reputation. What is your take on this matter, right? But I love the fact that most of you who have called are picking character over reputation.

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1: Oh, I know. Boy, oh boy. Or barely awake. Paddle to the metal. Oh, man. I should do this for a living.
0: It feels good to be Boatu. It feels good to Geico.
3: Hey, I'm okay. Thank you so much for asking. All right, Christabel, we're having a very, you know, interesting conversation. When I talk about character over reputation, do you have an idea what that means?
4: Yeah, yes.
3: Tell me about it, my love.
4: Character is like your behavior.
3: Mm-hmm.
4: The way you are. While reputation is like, reputation is like how people know you as, like, they know you as this Jacko family.
3: Very correct. Mm-hmm. How people know you, yes, what so people know you for. Okay, go on.
4: Yes. So, should I, like, pick which one is better or important?
3: Just tell me what's your take on it. Like, just tell me. Feel free. Talk to me, my love. I want you to lecture me. Okay.
4: Okay.
3: Yeah. So if okay, fine. Which is better?
4: I feel it's character.
3: Why do you feel it's character?
4: Because of, before you have a good reputation, you have to have a good character.
3: Before you have a good reputation, you have to have a good character. Okay.
4: Yeah.
3: Okay. So I have a mini debate there for you based on what you just said, right? Because there are a lot of people that in front of people, they all pretend and all of that. So,
4: yes.
3: But they become really known and all of that. You know what I'm saying now? So, but then they don't,
4: yes.
3: It's not as if they really genuinely have a good character, right?
4: Yes.
3: So what do you have to say about that scene? It's hard, Abby. Hey, now what? He heavy for mouth. Okay, just try.
4: In that scenario, okay.
3: What?
4: Sorry, can you like repeat it again? Let me like fully understand it. Sorry.
3: Okay, so we talked about character over everything, right? Over reputation. And sometimes, you know, we talked about reputation is what people know you for, right?
4: Yes.
3: And
4: yes.
3: I'm saying that sometimes a lot of people have gotten away with pretending, right?
4: Mm-hmm.
3: That they're a good person, they act right and all of that, all of those things. But I mean, when they do that, they pretend and all of that, and then they go far in life, right? But it's not as if they actually have a good character. Because based on what I'm just asking you was based on what you said.
4: Yeah.
3: What do you have to say about it?
4: Okay. In that situation, people are living fake life. It's very common to girls, mostly.
3: It's very common to girls? Is that what you said?
4: Yeah. It's mostly common to us. Because of these days now, people, like, they want to live that life.
3: Yeah.
4: Mm-hmm. Like, want to live the life. So, it's not like it's living fake life, lying. I don't think that they can earn any good reputation because of their character already is bringing them down. Because it's from your character, people know, this person came from a good family. This person came from a bad family.
3: Yeah.
4: So, okay. You're already lying, saying that, my parents are not from this country, blah, blah, blah. Lying, posting us lies on social media. Okay, yes. People out there may think you are
3: a good
4: actually,
3: person.
4: Yes. They think that, you are living the life. Yeah, but not only that you are living fake life because they don't know you.
3: Yeah.
4: But people who knows you, that knows your parents.

0: parents,
1: yeah,
0: when they see their and like their daughter or their son doing, they'll be shocked, because when did they start having all these things? And maybe they can go and tell other people that, oh, more this family gossip about them, telling other people lie, like telling other people about what they are doing, how they are using fake life, and that already is showing that these people, they don't have good reputation. No? Their parents need to like train them well.
1: Mm.
0: And these days now, people just like talking things. This, like, I noticed like we like gossiping.
1: Yeah.
0: Yeah, we gossip a lot. Some of us gossip a lot.
1: Mm.
0: And now, okay, we can actually tell them exactly what happened. For some people that want like it to be spicy, they can go and tell them another thing, and when they come like close to them, they will like pretend to that this person is a good person, not knowing that this person, they already know that this person is from, they don't have good reputation.
1: All right,
0: so I feel that mm-hmm. you should live your life. You don't need to live fake life,
1: yeah,
0: or anything. Just be you, yourself, be you.
1: Yeah.
0: Be normal.
1: All right.
0: Yeah,
1: so. Thank you so much. Okay, so Christabel. All right, so in summary of what you're trying to say is that no matter how you live a fake life, the truth will still come out, because your character, people somehow will know somebody knows somebody, that kind of thing. So whether you like it or not, even if you go far in life, somehow it might not really last long because of your character over reputation. That's lovely, my love. Okay. Thank you so much, Chrissy. We don't say bye. What do we say?
2: Meow, meow.
1: Meow, meow, my mini lecturer. Okay, that was quite a long conversation there, because, I mean, I had to drag her like, huh? What did you say? You have to explain it properly. All right, we'll take this call. Hello.
3: Hello, good evening.
1: Good afternoon, my love.
3: Good afternoon.
1: Yes, baby. What's your name?
3: I'm Kelechi.
1: Hey! Kele, baby!
3: Yeah.
1: Kill it, baby. You're not blushing the way I want you to blush. All right, my love. My love, talk to me, right? We're talking about character over reputation. What is your take on this topic?
3: Okay. You guys have said it.
1: I know, right? I mean, Christabel, Flourish, Purity, they are my lecturers for today. They have said it all. Okay, now,
3: exactly, so.
1: As they have said it all, what good advice do you have for kids out there that have not mastered the act of getting, of having a good character? What's your advice to them?
3: You having a good makes you to be confident in yourself.
1: To be what?
3: Confident in yourself.
1: Okay.
3: Yes, because there are some people that don't have good character, that somewhere they won't be comfortable of yourself, because they know they won't be able to do that and do it rightly.
1: You know, I beg to differ in what you just said right now, because there are some people that don't have good character, but they are very bold. They are very bold, and you know, sometimes they behave in a manner that is not good, but they don't have a good character. What do you have to say about that one?
3: That one is for them. You having a good character makes you to be confident with yourself.
1: Sorry for the laugh. Go on.
3: Anyway, you find yourself.
1: Okay. But the most important thing is that with good character, you would like your reputation actually will last longer. Because I'll tell you something. Yes, I'll tell you something for free. I met with someone recently, and seeing the person from afar, I was like, this person is a good person. But when I had a contact with this person, you know, like face to face and all of that. He did not have a good character. And I'm like, hey.
3: Oh,
1: I was like, okay. Hey.

0: No. And guess what? That thing puts me off. Because why? He didn't have a good character.
1: Mm.
0: Yeah.
1: Mm.
0: Have you ever experienced something like that?
1: That's what I'm saying.
0: Yeah. Go on.
1: If you have good character,
0: yeah,
1: like you're not pretending to have it, anywhere you find yourself, any situation you find yourself, you can be able to overcome it, because you know you won't fake it.
0: Mm.
1: There are some faking that you fake, that when someone see yourself, they'll know that you are faking it.
0: Mm.
1: But when you have it,
0: mm-hmm,
1: you know you have it. Anywhere you are, you will just be free to do what you want to do because you have it.
0: Chaka, so, very good. Thank you so much. Oh, applause is the best. Okay, I give it to you. I mean, it was more like a chaka, like your last word was like, this is it. Chaka. Chaka. All right. Thank you so much, my darling. Kele baby. We don't say bye. What do we say?
1: Meow, meow.
0: Meow, meow, sugar. Okay. I'm having so much fun having to talk to you. I mean, you all are making amazing sense. Like, you are my lecturers today. I don't know what, but I mean, you're doing good. Hello?
2: Hello.
0: Hello, what's your name?
2: Joy.
0: Joy, is that what you said?
2: Hello?
0: Hello, can you hear me?
2: Yes.
0: All right. Joy, please try to call back. The network is not so favorable. Hello.
2: Hello, ma.
0: Hi. What's your name?
2: It's Purity.
0: Purity. Okay, Purity, you're calling back, right?
2: Yes.
0: Okay, so my lecturer, you want to top it up, right? Let me hear it.
2: Yes.
0: Let's have it.
2: Okay, like, I wanted to, like, say something that, Pisan had said something earlier when she called. She was like, if you don't have a good character, you cannot build a reputation for yourself.
0: Mm-hmm.
2: For me, I feel like, I feel like she's wrong about that. I'm not saying on her own perspective, but for me, I think she's wrong, because for someone to build a reputation, the thing they need is, what they need to build a reputation is hard work, discipline, and smart work. But once you add character to that, like to these three things now, you don't only build a reputation for yourself, you build a global visibility, a generational visibility, because people keep on talking about you. There are some, like, famous people that when something happens to them, they just go cold. Nothing will happen again. Because they did not give the people close to them reasons to keep on talking about them.
0: Mm-hmm.
2: They did not give them that reason for them to come out and say, oh, you were such a good person. And I've seen someone like I know someone that is kind outside, but when she comes inside the house, she's something else.
0: But I mean, Christabel, was it Christabel you were trying to counter?
2: Yes.
0: It's not too different from what you're talking about now. Exactly. So outside, okay, go on.
2: Okay, no, please.
0: Okay, I'm sorry, I distracted you. Go on.
2: Okay, I mean, she was like, you have to build a character first before you build a reputation.
0: Mm-hmm.
2: So I'm just saying, like, some people you see them, they look very street, but deep down, it's like they have a very big heart. They are very kind. They are smiling, but they just, at that point, they are just being serious. They are just being focused. So that does not mean that they are sweet. So there are some people, there are some persons, like I said, there's one of my aunties I know that outside, she's very kind, like very, very generous.
0: Yeah.
2: But when she comes inside the house, everyone will just be like,
0: oh, Chim.
2: Everyone just like, let her just move first and go back to
0: wherever
2: she's coming.
0: Okay.
2: So that's
0: how
2: it is.
0: Okay.
2: So sometimes, like always, we need to build a good character for ourselves.
0: Okay. Yes, and you are not wrong. Now I'm going to drag you a little based on what you said about your auntie. Now, are we talking about

0: a character of being strict at home, or what exactly are you talking about?
1: It's not like being strict at home, like being okay, like being harsh, like harsh.
0: Okay.
1: She's not even too strict like that. Like, she's not that strict. Like, she's being harsh on kind of, she's not really that kind. Like, she's not kind.
0: Oh, my darling. I think I get what you're talking about now. So, for instance, like, now, right? She could go outside and meet probably like your age mate outside. I'm like, oh, how are you doing? Are you good? Oh, yeah. You know, and then even if the person misbehaves small, stop that now. That's not good. You know, that kind of thing. But if she's at home and you try that same thing, she's like, what's wrong with you? Come on, would you get out of there? Is that what you're talking about? But
1: if you're close to her, maybe we will collect one.
0: Okay, but, okay. So she being strict, right? It's not as if that is a bad character, or because you're using that as an example, but being strict, is it a kind of bad character?
1: No, being strict is not bad character. Like, it's just like the way she says things. Like, that's some.
0: Oh, my love! Network, why now? But I mean, I was enjoying this mini conversation a little too much. But oh, my darling, Purity, thank you so much for calling back. All right, let's take some more calls from here. But before I take some calls, I mean, I have a question to ask based on our 1 year anniversary. I think I should do that one, right? We have had a good conversation about this topic, which is actually amazing. But right now, I think I want to ask my question. I'm looking for two families, right? But on this segment, I'm just going to take one family. And then the next segment, which is going to be the parents' report card, I'm going to give another question. And I want to get my two winners at the end of, you know, the school bus drive, right? So I'm going to pick a call. And you also make sure that you're going to be available. I think that's the first question I'm going to ask. Are you going to be available? Firstly, yes. Hello?
2: Hello, sorry. It's Christabel calling back.
0: Who is calling back?
2: Christabel.
0: Oh, Christabel. Okay, Christabel. I know that you're trying to call back to answer what Purity has to say, but I've kind of like wrapped up on the topic right now, because I want to pick a winner for our first year anniversary, right? Coming 1st of August.
2: Okay.
0: So are you going to be available on Saturday?
2: Yes.
0: Are you sure?
2: I'll try.
0: No. You have to be certain, my love. Okay, because once I pick you, like, it's expected for you and your family to be there. So are you sure you're going to be there?
2: Yes, I'll be there.
0: Christabel. Right, yeah, Christabel. Okay. All right, Christabel. I'm going to ask you a question and you have to answer.
2: Okay.
0: Hopefully you get it correctly. What is the hardest natural substance on Earth?
2: Hardest.
0: Yes, the hardest natural substance on Earth.
2: Oh my God,
0: they taught you in chemistry. Where did you keep your ears? You don't know
2: hardest.
0: It?
2: Wait, I'm trying to, like, is it diamond?
0: You googled it, Abby. You googled it, Christabel.
2: No. I remember it.
0: Okay.
2: I remember the
0: fourth
2: in chemistry. Yes.
0: Okay. And you are correct, my love. All right, Christabel, I will ask you one last time. Are you going to be available this Saturday? Okay, Christabel, what is your son name?
2: Jato.
0: J-A-T-O, Jato, right?
2: No, J-A-T-T-O, double T.
0: Oh, double T, all right. So how many of you are you in your family? How many are you?
2: Well, five.
0: Five, okay. So mommy, daddy, and your yes. three siblings, okay? Right? Yes. Okay. Yeah. All right, so congratulations for you, to you and your family members, because you all are expected to be there with us, okay? And it's going to be at Novari Gateway Mall and Fun World. These two places
2: will... Master, can you repeat that again? Sorry.
0: What did you say?
2: Can you repeat it again? Sorry.
0: Yes. Thanks to Novari Gateway Mall, right? And Fun World. These are the two places that we are going to be, and we are going to have fun together with you and your family, okay? So we're going to watch a movie. I don't know if you heard the hype that Success and I had just some few minutes ago, right? So they are actually celebrating it with us. Thank you to Novari Gateway Mall and Fun World. Okay. So we are going to have fun, watch movies, play games with you and your family.
2: You.
0: All right. Congratulations, my love. So we're expecting the five of you. Okay. I've taken down your number. So... we'll contact you later. All right, darling. We don't say bye. What do we say?
2: Meow, meow.
0: Meow, meow. All right. So I am about to wrap up this segment after the bell. It was a lovely one with you. Thank you so much to my lecturers. Yes, I'm going to call you my lecturers. I should clap for you guys because... it was a good, you know, talking point. It was a good mini debate and all of that. It, you know, you're brilliant now. You're brilliant. You're, yeah, nah, clock it. All right. So my love to Purity, to Grace, Flourish, Christabel, and Kelechi. Thank you so much for making this, the After the Bell, a very awesome ride. Without you, it would have been boring. All right, so but then I see all of you that are trying to also call in to get engaged and all of that, and the ones that I picked their call and network decided to misbehave, I'm so sorry, my love, but then again I still say thank you for trying to reach out and, you know, bring so that Susie the baby can hear your voice and your opinion. But it's so sad, but we move. Tomorrow is going to be another awesome day, another awesome debate, another awesome communication with you. Anyways, don't leave me. Don't touch the dial, because coming up next is going to be what? The Sing and Play. You don't want to miss this one, right? So stay with Susie the Big Baby. I will be right back. Enjoy the music.

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0: Susan Big Baby right here on the station. And you're listening to 101.7 Kids FM Abuja, your family phone radio station. Okay, right about now, you already know that it is the sing and play. Now, how fast can your brain work? Okay, so I'm going to give you a quick situation, right? You just have 5 seconds to tell me what you will do. That is what the game is about, based on our topic for today, right? I mean, if you're listening, we talked about character over reputation, right? So today, I'm going to give you 5 seconds. I'll give you a scenario. You tell me what you think. Now, no long speeches. Straight to the point, okay? All right. Here we go. My first caller. Hello.
1: Hello. Good evening.
0: Good evening, my love. What is your name?
1: Miracle. Chisom.
0: Miracle and Chisom. Is that what you said?
1: Chisom.
0: Chisom. Okay, my darling. Yes, Chisom. Okay. Are you ready for Susie the Big Baby?
1: Yes, ma'am.
0: Okay. Here we go. You have 5 seconds, though. So you tell me what you do. Your best friend accidentally breaks the classroom clock. The teacher asks, who did it? What would you do?
1: You said?
0: Ha! Chisom, can you hear me?
1: Yes, ma'am.
0: Okay. Your best friend accidentally breaks the classroom clock. The teacher asks, who did it? What would you do?
1: My best friend.
0: Oh, my word. You can't hear me, can you?
1: I'm hearing you.
0: Okay. You're sure? For the very last time, Chisom, your best friend accidentally breaks the classroom clock. The teacher asks, who did it? What would you do?
1: I join my classmates to beg the teacher.
0: But then the question is, your friend broke something, right? The clock, and your teacher asked who did it. So you just go to your teacher and just start begging. You just say, teacher, please. And the teacher will ask you for what? Chisom, this is kind of a wrong answer. Eh? Oh yeah, do well to call me back, okay? You did not get this one correctly. All right, my love.
1: Okay,
0: my darling. Okay, but
1: we're not doing the Pizza Hut again.
0: Oh no, the Pizza Hut is on hold for now.
1: It's on hold. Okay, ma.
0: All right, meow meow, my darling. Okay, this is the sing and play. Like I said, I'm going to give you a scenario. You tell me what you are going to do. Hello.
2: Hello.
0: Hi. What's your name?
2: It's Sigrid calling.
0: Who?
2: Grace.
0: Did you say Zuri?
2: Grace.
0: Oh, my darling. Grace. Okay, my darling. Grace, are you ready for Susie the Big Baby? Oh, no. Hello? Oh, man. All right, we'll take the next call. Hello?
3: Hello, Steven.
0: Good evening, my darling. What's your name?
3: Christabel.
0: Okay, Christabel. Are you ready for me?
3: Yes, I am.
0: All right. I think I should ask that same question again. Your best friend accidentally breaks the classroom clock. The teacher asked, who did it? What are you going to do?
3: Hello.
0: I can hear you, my love. Can you hear me?
3: Yes, I'm hearing you.
0: Okay, what are you going to do in this situation?
3: Just go come again? I didn't really get the question.
0: Okay, here we go. Your best friend accidentally breaks the classroom clock. The teacher asks, who did it? What would you do?
3: My best friend.
0: Mm-hmm. You have 5 seconds. One.
3: Okay. Actually, what I'm going to do is that we're going to talk things out. We're just going to tell the teacher that something that she, I didn't know, and break the clock rather than standing still. The only thing is that you, they will shout at you, but you have to go and open up and say to you're the one.
0: Okay, so are you going to go and tell the teacher that it's your friend that broke it, or how? I really don't understand the situation, the scenario that you're painting.
3: The both of us are going to go together because at that point she's going to be scared. So the both of us are going to go together.
0: Okay, that is a nice one. I will give that to you. Good character, because your friend might be scared and you're like, okay, you know what? Let's go together. You don't need to, like, you broke it. We are going to go and report. Oh, yeah, let's go and tell the teacher that we'll block the clock. Well done. All right. So what song should Susie play for you?
3: Intentions by Faith.
0: Intention by who?
3: Faith.
0: By Faith. Okay.
3: Yeah.
0: Definitely, I'm going to play that song for you. We don't say bye.
3: Thank you.
0: What do we say? You're welcome, love.
3: Meow meow.
0: Okie dokie. You already know now. It is what? 101.7 Kids FM Abuja, your family fun radio station. And right about now, it is time for the sing and play on the school bus drive. Let's hear from you. Hello.
4: Hello.
0: Hi, hi. What's your name?
4: My name is Kelechi.
0: Okay. Hello, baby.
4: Yeah.
0: Oh, I love that blush. Are you ready for Susie?
4: Yes, I am.
0: All right. Here we go. You find a wallet in the school compound. What are you going to do?
4: I'll meet my teacher, my head teacher. I'll pick the wallet and meet my head teacher for her to find out who owns it.
0: Are you sure?
4: Yes, of course. Oh, yeah.
0: Okay. Good character. That is good. Awesome one. All right, darling. So, what song should Susie play for you?
4: Please, my guy.
0: Who's your guy? Okay, to be honest, yeah. Who's your guy?
4: Everyone is my guy.
0: Who is your guy?
4: Everyone is my guy.
0: You're trying to be dynamic. I see what you're doing. Okay. So you are a people person, right?
4: Yes, I am.
0: All right. Definitely, I will play Who's Your Guy. But I thought you would have said Susie. I thought you would have said Susie the Big Baby is your guy. And you do not tell me.
4: No, wait. I'm not done. Wait. Okay. Okay, ask me again. Wait, now.
0: Look at you.
4: Ask me now.
0: Who's your guy?
4: Everyone is my guy. And Susie is my special guy.
0: Yay! All right. Okay, my darling, definitely I'm gonna play Who's Your Guy for you.
4: Thank
0: we don't
4: you.
0: Say bye. What do we say?
4: Meow meow.
0: Meow meow, Kele baby. All right, It is still 101.7 Kids FM Abuja, your family for radio station. Let's play. Hello.
5: Hello, good evening, ma.
0: Good evening, my love. What's your name?
5: My name is Miracle.
0: Miracle! Okay, my darling. Are you ready for Susie the Big Baby?
5: Yes, ma'am.
0: All right. Here we go. Your friend wants you to help cheat during a test. What are you going to do?
5: Ma'am?
0: Can you hear me?
5: Yes, ma'am.
0: All right, here we go. Your friend wants you to help cheat during a test. What are you going to do?
5: I'm going to report to the examination officer.
0: Okay. Just like that. Like I said, this is your friend.
5: Yes, I'm going to do that because if I don't, I can spend years here. And that's not going to be good for me.
0: Okay. I thought because I said your friend, I first of all thought that you are going to like tell your friend no and try to convince your friend not to. That was what I was thinking. But if you say what you said right now, you are still correct. But you see, in every situation, in everything that you do, you should also, you know, think about some things, right? In as much as, yes, this is the very first thing you're supposed to do. But because I said your friend, you know, you should be a little bit considerate, like, okay, no, my friend, this is not a good thing. And but then when your friend decides to be like a stubborn goat, then you can now say, okay, this my friend is not doing the right thing. I'm going to report. Don't you think so? Do you agree with me?
5: Yes,
0: ma'am. Exactly. But because you are correct in a way, right? So both of us are actually correct. So I'll clap for you. Okay, darling. So what song would you want me to play for you?
5: Tornado by Asta.
0: Mm-hmm. Mm-hmm. Abby? That song?
5: Yes, sir.
0: Okay. Tornado by Aria Star. All right, my love. Definitely, I will play that song for you. We don't say bye. What do we say?
5: Meow, meow.
0: Meow, meow, my sugar banana. All right, so you have to think very deeply about it, okay? About the questions that I'm asking you and how you are going to go about the situation. And just so you know, this sing and play, this game is inspired by the topic we had today, right? Character over what? Who remembers? Let's hear from you. Hello? Oopsie. Hello?
6: Hello.
0: Hi, what's your name, love?
6: My name is Dominion. Good evening.
0: Good evening. Good evening. Dominion, you said?
6: Yes.
0: Okay, Dominion. Are you ready for Susie the Big Baby?
6: Yes.
0: All right. Here we go. You accidentally damaged your mom's flower pot. What are you going to do?
6: Okay. What I'll do? I will carry it and go to the room. And I will show her and I will apologize. And I will tell her the reason why I did it. I will tell her how I mistakenly did it. And I will apologize. And I will promise her not to do it again. Or to be careful next time.
0: Okay, that is a very good and genuine answer. Well done. Okay, nice one. So what song would you want Susie to play for you?
6: I don't know any song.
0: Oh, come on. Come of it. What do you want me to play for you, my dear? Talk to me.
6: I don't know any song. Just play any song.
0: No. No, I will not accept that. Okay, so who is your favorite musician?
6: Okay, my favorite musician is
0: Rema. Rema. Oh, Chim. All right, I'll look for something for you. Okay.
6: Oh, you know, just your holiday. Oh,
0: you see yourself? Holiday by Rema, I guess.
6: Yes.
0: Oh, okay. All right, my darling. Okay. We don't say bye. Meow. What do we say? Okay, meow, meow, darling.
6: Meow, meow.
0: Yes, my love. Meow, meow. Okay, okay. 101.7 Kids FM, Abuja, your family fun radio station. How many songs do I have now? 1, 2, 3, 4 Okay, I'm going to make it 5. Then we'll go on a short break. Okay, hello? Oopsie. Oh, you network. All right. Hello. Hello.
7: Hi.
0: Hi. What's your name, sugar?
7: It's Christabel again.
0: We bring it back again. It's Christabel. Okay. Chrissy, are you ready for me?
7: Yes.
0: Okay. Here we go. Your younger brother blames you for something he did. What are you going to do?
7: Sorry, can you repeat that?
0: Your younger brother blames you for something he did. What are you going to do?
7: Are you stopping his deed?
0: For something he did.
7: Oh, okay, okay.
0: Mm-hmm.
7: Okay. First of all, with my younger brother, it's too small. I can take it upon myself, okay? Yes, I did it just to protect him.
0: Ah!
7: But like, if he did like, if he intentionally did it,
0: yeah,
7: I would say no. I will report straight to my, like, to my parents. I won't even look at his face. But like, if it's something on purpose, okay, I can say, okay, let me just take the blame for him. But if it's intentional, nah, me, bro, I'm not going to do that. I'm going to report.
0: Okay, now let's assume that I'm going to give you a direct scenario right now. Your younger brother actually stole something from your mom's bag. Yeah. What are you going to do?
7: Okay. As a single sister, I will first call him. Why would he do it? Then if my mom doesn't know, she comes back and be like, where is this something I kept here? I will not say, oh, mommy, it was him, my brother that took it. And okay, maybe they will beat him so that he will try it again next time. If it's something that is not, will not take it.
0: Okay, so because
7: for me,
0: because now I'm giving you a scenario, right? Like, I just gave you a direct example of what I'm actually talking about. So now your younger brother stole something, and then he says, he reports and says, you are the one that stole it. It's you, Christabel, that stole it. What are you going to do?
7: I'll first defend myself.
0: You say what?
7: I'll first defend myself.
0: You will defend yourself. Yes. Okay.
7: Yes.
0: Uh-huh.
7: I'll be like, it's not me. I will tell her everything that really happened. So that I'll not be the one that will get all the blame.
0: All the blame. Okay. Okay. I'll give that to you because I just needed to be sure. When you said you will cover up what? No, you cannot cover up.
7: I cannot.
0: Mm-hmm.
7: I cannot.
0: So where I wanted to really make you understand something is that whether big or small, no matter the situation, and someone blames you for it. Now, it doesn't matter whether the person did it deliberately or not. Now, if you say you would take that bullet for the person, you're encouraging bad behavior because he will do it again and he will keep doing and increasing in that manner. Like, I did this thing. Even though it was mistakenly, I blamed my sister for it. Yeah. She took it. He will keep doing it. Okay? So do not encourage bad behavior. You make sure you defend yourself. I mean, at the end of the day, you got my answer correct, right? I'm going to clap for you. But that idea that you had, he doesn't know anything. Trust me. Even babies that are crawling, they know some certain good from bad. You know that, right? Are you aware?
7: Yes.
0: Exactly. So you cannot cover up a bad deed. Okay? All right.
7: Okay.
0: All right. So what song would you want me to play for you?
7: Ordinary.
0: Oh. Okay, my darling. Ordinary coming up for you. Wait, Ordinary by who? Just so I am clear. Is
7: Alice
0: it by...
7: Alice.
0: Okay. I got you, boo. We don't say bye. What do we say? You're welcome. Meow, meow, sugar. Okay, okay, dude. 101.7 Kids FM Abuja, your family for radio station. You already know it's me, Susie the Big Baby, behind the mic. This is the hour of the sing and play. But just so you know, it is under the school bus drive. Anyways, enjoy your beautiful music. Make sure you dance. And Susie the Big Baby will be right back to continue from where I stopped. Hopefully, I pick your call and then you get to answer my question and I get to play your favorite music. Enjoy this song. Don't go nowhere.

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0: 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I want to be like you.
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